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I'm sitting in the park, across the border to the south, and all over this big world.